0: Jetzt müssen wir dann auf Record gehen.
1: 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Rolling.
2: Are we ready?
3: Not yet.
2: Maestro, should we do it?
3: Yeah.
2: Movement by movement.
3: Oh.
4: I guess that meant yes. What did you say?
2: Oh.
4: Oh.
2: Stand by, please, everyone.

Zerb Piano und Nobile. 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

0: those were peaceful times to me as a child, because, you know, you knew that there wasn't negative energy at that time. There was an added balance during those times.
1: Yeah, he was super grounded too. Just really very practical and very undaunted by, like, he appreciated my mother's abilities, and she told me that, you know, even her spirituality and her intuitiveness. And she said he leaned on her for that intuitive information. And she said he just got to the point where he would say, "Hey, is God telling you anything?" Because she had been, you know, she had been so spot on with her hearing from God. And he would be like, "Hey, Ruby, is God telling you anything?
2: Wow.
1: Anything we need to do?"
2: Yeah.
1: And she was like, he just came to depend on that. And,
0: right.
1: You know.
0: And then he would, when they were fuzzing, then he would say, "You ain't the only one with a lifeline to God, with a special line to God."

0: 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Here is a gift.
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2: Yes, Master.

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I want mine. Hey, 150 weapon commander respect. I signed the front of the best of my chicks. With the curator, we chatted the mitt. They can't even tell that I rap how I dress. I got 250 some grams on my neck. 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She never tripped that I ain't have a job. I robbed before I just set up the prop. Try poking me, I caught the rock.

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It's a Friday night, which means it's time for our live mixing specialty show, New Science Experience NSE. 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

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You just heard our new science experience segment, and we are now going to go on into our first show of the day. This is Other Side of the Sky by Gong.

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You just heard a track called Your Secret by Solar off of Aftermath and Transitions, Aftermath and Transitions, Traces of the Ukrainian Underground in Cologne, 1994 to 1996, with some lovely strings and flute on that one. Prior to that, you heard Let's Work by DJ Earl off of the release Open Your Eyes. Leading up to that was Mission SH09 off of Space Cadet by Active Analog, an electronic track, and we started off this segment with Other Side of the Sky off of Angel's Egg by the band Gong. WXYC would like you to know that the Community Empowerment Fund, or CEF, is a nonprofit organization serving Durham and Orange counties in North Carolina. CEF's mission is to cultivate opportunities, assets, and communities that facilitate transitions out of homelessness and poverty. Established in 2009, CEF offers person-centered support, financial education, and asset-building tools to individuals facing homelessness or housing insecurity. 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Up next is a track called Elevator.

so still. Just like the break of dawn,

You are currently tuned in to WXYC Chapel Hill 89.3 FM, and it is currently just about 12:39 a.m. on Saturday, August 8th. You just heard a good old country track by New Lost City Ramblers. That was I'm On My Way Home to the Old Home off of There Ain't No Way Out. Prior to that, you heard The World Is Still off of My Days of 58 by Bill Callahan, and we started this segment off with Elevator by Weak Lazy Liar off of the record Songs for Any Occasion. WXYC would like you to know that the Prison Books Collective is a nonprofit that sends free books and resources to people imprisoned in North Carolina and Alabama. People in prison who are interested in receiving free books or resources should send a letter to the collective at P.O. Box 625, Carborough, N.C. 27510. 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Up next, we have Sassafras Girl by Pleasure off of the record Joyous. 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

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It is currently just about 2 a.m. and you are currently listening to Duke Ellington's Sound of Love by Big Band Charlie Mingus live at the Theatre Boulogne-Billancourt Paris Volume 1. Before this, you heard A Different Beat by Heavenly off of their record Highway to Heavenly. Prior to that, we had a request for a track from Hamilton, an American musical, that was Dear Theodosia by Lin-Manuel Miranda and Leslie Odom Jr. And we started off this segment with an upbeat track by Pleasure off of their record Joyous with Sassafras Girl. WXYC would like you to know that Orange County Animal Services offers no-cost spay and neuter surgeries to pets of qualifying households in Orange County. The program aims to increase the number of pets that are spayed and neutered in the county, and in turn help eliminate the ongoing problem of pet overpopulation we face as a community. In addition to no-cost services provided by the county, there are a number of low-cost options available through numerous providers throughout the region. 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

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You are currently listening to All My Uncha, All Muyor by Erkin Korke off of Mitchell's Singles and Rarities. Prior to this, you heard a song called Wade in the Water by the Apostles of Music off of the compilation album Great Lakes Gospel Volume 2, Detroit. Prior to that, you heard Mary by Magna Pop off of their self-titled release. And we started off this segment with Threshold Arises off of Language at an Angle by Sam Wenk. WXYC would like you to know that Chatham Literacy is seeking volunteers to serve as instructors to adults 18 years and older. Tutors are needed for the following programs: reading, writing and math, English for speakers of other languages, citizenship preparation, financial literacy basics, and Spanish literacy. As a tutor, you will volunteer 1 to 2 times per week, teaching for 2 hours each time. You get extra karma points if you can tutor in Siler City. No prior teaching experience is necessary. To become part of the Chatham Literacy Team, you can learn more by calling 919-742-0578.

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It is currently just about 1:41 a.m. on Saturday, August 8th. You just heard a track by Biomigrant that was Buff-Breasted Sandpiper off of the compilation album A Guide to the Birdsong of Migration. Prior to that, you heard an interesting and unusual vocal track, the title track off of the record If There Were Water by Donald Nally and The Crossing. Before that, you heard Lake Walk by Tara Clerken Trio off of the single Somewhere Good. And we started off this segment with Menswear off of the debut album by the 1975. WXYC would like you to know that there are fee waivers available for Orange County Senior Center programs, including virtual programs. Fee waivers and reductions are available based on assessed financial need for all classes and programs for Orange County residents. Fee waivers are not offered for in-person trips or travel programs. Interested applicants must complete an application form providing proof of income and other information. To apply for a fee waiver for a senior center program, you can call the Passmore Center at 919-245-2015 and request a scholarship form be emailed or mailed via USPS. You may also pick up the form at the center's front desk. Up next, we have a track from Scenic.

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You just heard Perry Como, Papa Loves Mambo from the motion picture Ocean's 11 soundtrack. Prior to that, you heard Roll on Columbia by Woody Guthrie off of Columbia River Collection. Leading up to that was Down Black Canyon Road off of Incident at SEMA by Scenic. Prior to that was Conjure Me by Julian Callender off of Speaking a Dead Language. And we started this segment off with a reggae track titled Rise Up by Jimmy Cliff off of the album Humanitarian. WXYC would like you to know that the Housing Helpline, a service of the Orange County Health Department, connects people with eviction diversion, homeless services, and other resources. Since launching in April 2020, the Housing Helpline has served nearly 8,000 households and responded to more than 20,000 calls and 16,000 emails. Calls are answered live in over 200 languages from 10 a.m. to 4 p.m., Monday through Friday. Staff can assist with several programs, including the Orange County Eviction Diversion Program and the Orange County Emergency Housing Assistance Program. You can call the Housing Helpline at 919-245-2655 or email housinghelp@orangecountync.gov. Up next, we have a track from Monopoly of Mistakes.

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It is currently 2:17 a.m. on Saturday, August 8th, and you just heard a track by Sluis called Unknowing off of their release Companion. Prior to that, you heard Only One and Only by Gillian Welsh off of Revival, and we started off this segment with a track off of Monopoly of Mistakes by Lolina that was Welcome to the Drift of What's Already Begun. WXYC would like you to know that The Bridge International is a nonprofit organization whose mission is to bridge gaps in services for individuals who have experienced human trafficking. The Bridge currently has a community awareness project underway for migrant farm workers in North Carolina who are especially vulnerable to experiencing human trafficking. They're accepting donations of non-perishable food, bottled water, socks, toothbrushes, toothpaste, deodorant, and washcloths to give in a backpack as a kit to farm workers. These kits are an opportunity to provide some basic resources and information on human trafficking to this population. If you are interested in donating items, organizing a drive event, or receiving their Amazon wish list, you can reach out to the organization's co-executive director at 828-278-8054 or through email at info@thebridgeinternational.net.

but it's been maybe 20 years or so. And she cooks the supper and I try to pay the rent. But I'm a traveling man, don't tie me down. It's just too much living going all around. But

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It is currently 2:38 a.m. on Saturday, August 8th, and you just heard Clarity off of Fragments by Ruchika Nayar. Leading up to that, you heard Magnet Dub by Bim Sherman off of Ghetto Dub. Prior to that, you heard Yale by Antoinette Conan off of his self-titled record. Before that, you heard Fabank by Anjin de Poitrine off of Volume 2. We started off this segment with a track called Give Back My Heart off of Pontiac by Lyle Lovett. WXYC would like you to know that there are a number of items that are often thrown into Orange County's blue recycle carts that cause problems and unnecessary costs for our county's recycling program. Please avoid placing the following items in your blue recycling bin: styrofoam, paper towels and napkins, batteries, bubble wrap and other plastic shipping materials, clothes, household glass, plateware and mirrors, aerosol cans, food waste, paper receipts, pump mechanisms from household cleaners, toothpaste tubes, disposable cups, lids, and straws, shredded paper, cords, hoses, and wires, 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Up next, we have a track from The Thinking of the World Began Pounding in Our Ears the Moment We Hit Shore.

Good morning, Chapel Hill. The time is now 3 a.m. You're listening to WXYC Chapel Hill 89.3 FM with me, DJ XD. What you just heard was Jola by Demunta. Before that, you heard A Tone Parallel to Harlem by Duke Ellington. And prior to that, you heard Wish You Were by The Thinking of the World Began Pounding in Our Ears the Moment We Hit the Shore. WXYC would like you to know that the Carolina Student Legal Services is a nonprofit law firm that is available to provide full-time UNC Chapel Hill students with free legal assistance. The SLS can address landlord problems, property damage claims, name and gender marker changes, uncontested divorce, employment contract review, and many other matters. Please note that the SLS cannot advise students who have a problem with a fellow student, the university, or other state agencies. 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We'll be rocking out together until 6 a.m. But in the meantime, if you have any requests, you can call on the station at 919-962-8989. Up next, you're going to hear Wild by Beach House. I hope you enjoy.

Good morning, Chapel Hill. The time is now 3:18 a.m. You're listening to WXYC Chapel Hill 89.3 FM with me, DJ XD. What you just heard was a sinister instrumental, Dark River by Coil. Before that, you heard En Utero by Dual Troop. And at the top of the hour, you heard Wild by Beach House. I love that one. WXYC would like you to know that Compost Mates is a UNC student organization that works to expand access to composting for off-campus students through a free food scrap pickup service. Scraps from student households are donated to community gardens where they are transferred into nutrient-rich compost to support the healthy growth of local foods. 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Up next, you're going to hear Your Zarad by Angie de Poltrine, something we've been spinning a lot at the station recently. Hope you enjoy.

0: Good morning, Chapel Hill. 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What you just heard was Wonder Gently by George Clanton. Before that, you heard Beetle by Girl. Prior to that, you heard All I Want Is You by U2. And at the beginning of this segment, you heard Your Zarad by Angine de Poitrine. WXYC would like you to know, the UNC Blood Donation Center is currently accepting platelet and plasma donations by appointment. Platelets and plasma are often used by cancer patients during their chemotherapy, and they are also vital for trauma patients and those undergoing surgical procedures. 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We'll be rocking out together until 6 a.m. But in the meantime, if you have any requests, you can call in the station at 919-962-8989. Up next, you're going to hear Wish You Well by Underscores off of their most recent album, You, which has been a favorite at the station recently. 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

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What you just heard was Absurdo Mudo by Grupo UM. Before that, you heard Katie's Song by Red House Painters. And at the beginning of this segment, you heard Wish You Well by Underscores, a personal favorite of mine. 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Up next, you're going to hear Bluebird of Happiness by Mojave 3, which is a band that was formed by a few members of Slow Dive, actually. So it's going to be some shoegaze fun. I hope you guys enjoy.

Shining or like the film Figures in the Landscape, which is almost entirely a helicopter chase. So none of them had a stable horizon, the kind of turbulence

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The time is now 4:21 a.m. You're listening to WXYC Chapel Hill 89.3 FM with me, DJ XD. What you just heard was Sunny View by Sun People and Other Worlds. Before that, you heard Touch Glass by Solly City. And at the top of the hour, you heard Bluebird of Happiness by Mojave 3. WXYC would like you to know the Chapel Hill Community Fridge is seeking volunteers, partners, and donations. 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We'll be rocking out together until 6 a.m. But in the meantime, if you'd like to call in a request, you can do so by dialing 919-962-8989. Up next, you're going to hear Tomorrow is Perfect by Mark William Lewis. I hope you enjoy.

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1: 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What you just heard was Farewell Transmission by Songs Ohia and Jason Molina. Before that, you heard Outside Your Life by Chanel Beads. And at the beginning of the segment, you heard Tomorrow is Perfect by Mark William Lewis. WXYC would like you to know that we have an amazing set of apps. You're probably familiar with our iPhone app, but we've also got an Android app, a tvOS app, and an Apple Watch app. In fact, you can send in requests through the Android and iOS apps. 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Sorry, it's getting really late. 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And you can always start playback by telling Siri to play WXYC. Once again, you're listening to WXYC Chapel Hill 89.3 FM with me, DJ XD. We'll be rocking out until 6 a.m. So you have a little bit of time left with me. But in the meantime, if you'd like to call and request, you can do so by dialing 919-962-8989. Or if you're more modern, you can just use one of the apps that I just told you about. All right, up next, you're going to hear a song that we've been spinning a lot at the station recently, and that's A Simple Song About Weather by Abed Kobayashi. 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

Good morning, Chapel Hill. 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What you just heard was Creek Allah by Heaven Souls. Prior to that, you heard Nova by Love Spirals Downward. And at the beginning of the segment, you heard A Simple Song About Weather and Murder by Abed Kobesi. 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We'll be rocking out for the next hour. But in the meantime, if you have any requests, you can call in the station at 919-962-8989. Up next, you're going to hear Carry Me, Ohio by Sun Kill Moon. I hope you enjoy.

Good morning, Chapel Hill. The time is now 5:18 a.m. What you just heard was Unknowing by Slice. And at the top of the hour, you heard Carry Me Ohio by Sunkill Moon. 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And WXYC would like you to know that the Odum Institute for Research in Social Science provides members of the UNC community with educational and consultative resources to advance their social science research projects. 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We'll be rocking out together until 6 a.m. So we have just a little under an hour. Our time is approaching its end. But in the meantime, if you'd like to call in a request, you can do so by dialing 919-962-8989. Up next, we have Dreamland by LDS Straight Jackets. I hope you enjoy.

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The time is now 5:38 a.m. You're listening to WXYC Chapel Hill 89.3 FM with me, DJ XC. What you just heard was One of Us by 22 Beaches. Prior to that, you heard The Greatest Opponent by Gott Granley. Before that, you heard Psycho Modus by Send People in Other Worlds. And at the beginning of this segment, you heard Dreamland by Los Straitjackets. WXYC would like you to know that Bike Durham offers a series of education classes for people who want to learn how to ride a bike and for those who know how to ride a bike but want to improve their skills to commute and use their bike for transportation or recreation. They have classes of multiple levels, from learning how to balance to skill building practice to real commutes through town to learn more about the city infrastructure and how to plan trips. These classes are open to 13-year-olds and older and have rental bikes, which are included in the class price for those who don't have a bike yet. Pricing is on a sliding scale. Pay what you can. Classes are held at ReCity, 112 Broadway Street, Durham, North Carolina. To find out more about how to register for classes, visit the website https://bikedurham.org/bikeeducationclasses. Up next, you're going to hear a pretty long one by Solar Anus. Hope you enjoy.

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0: I've got to dig when I get into the mine.
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estás lidt, gutter lidt, mig

Good morning, you're listening to WXYC Chapel Hill. What you just listened to was a track titled Re by a band called Porno. They're actually from Kosovo, the country that I'm from, which is really cool. They sing in a specific dialect of Albania, which is really interesting. Overall, a super well-rounded album called Tuftirshe, which means two-faced. But in any case, prior to that track was Postscript by Bowery Electric. And before the Bowery Electric track, we had Fade by Blackwater Holy Light. Then prior to that was Washer by Slint. And before Washer, we had Once More to See You by Mitski. This is DJ Augustine, and before I play more tracks for you guys, WXYC would like you to know that Orange County can no longer accept shredded paper in the blue recycle courts. The current recycling processor is no longer accepting shredded materials mixing with single stream recyclables. If you would like your confidential material shredded and recycled, Orange County Recycling asks that you please bring it to be shredded at one of their semi-annual shreddathons or utilize the new shred center. For more information on how to handle shredded materials, visit orangecountync.gov/recycling. Up next, I will be

And good morning once again. What you just heard was Mojo Pin by Jeff Buckley. You are listening to WXYC Chapel Hill. Prior to the Jeff Buckley track, we had Every Holy Shroud by Polvo. And before that, we had One of Us by 22 Beaches. And before the 22 Beaches track, we had Enjoy Everything by Wur. And prior to Wur, we had Nabokov by Fontaines D.C. This is DJ Augustine, and I hope you've been enjoying these last couple of tracks. Before I can play more music for you guys, WXYC would like you to know about SORBA, or the Southern Off-Road Bike Association, and they are the largest nonprofit mountain biking organization in the Southeast. Through advocacy, education, and recreational opportunities, SORBA carries out its mission to promote land access, trail preservation, and new trail developments in order to enhance mountain bike touring, racing, fun, and fellowship for all mountain bicyclists in the Southern United States. For more information, you can visit www.sorba.org to learn more about the Southern Off-Road Biking Association. Up next, we have the Sunday's cover of Wild Horses, and I hope you enjoy this track.

And hello, once again, you are listening to WXYC Chapel Hill. What you just listened to was Andromeda by Gorillaz on their album Humans. Prior to that was Blood Lily by Olav Drager. And prior to that was Pupil / The Patient by The Internet. And before The Internet track, we had Oyun El Elb by Najat El Sahira. Before that, we had Wild Horses, or the cover of Wild Horses by The Sundays. I hope you've been enjoying these last few songs. Before I can continue playing more music for you guys, WXYC would like you to know about Wake Up Wednesday. And they ask you, did you know that local businesses can attend the nonprofit networking group Wake Up Wednesday in Pittsburgh every third Wednesday of the month? Wake Up Wednesday serves the community by providing a space where business leaders and nonprofits come together to cross-pollinate ideas, give business advice, ask for leads, and to help promote one another. The doors open at 8 a.m. and the meeting ends promptly at 9:30. There are 60 to 70 businesses that attend each month. For more information, visit www.wakeupwednesday.me. Up next, I'm going to be playing I Hate It Too by Home, and I hope you enjoyed this track.

And good morning once again. You are listening to WXYC Chapel Hill. What you just listened to was a song titled Write It Out by Carr. Prior to that was Echoes by Pink Floyd. And prior to the Pink Floyd track, we had Gulf of Mexico by Max Jaff. And before Max Jaff's track, we had Giorgia Vanya Ayani Samsono Kuyu Volim by Bielo Dugman. And before that track, we had I Hate It Too by Hum. I hope you've been enjoying these last few tracks. This is DJ Augustine. And before I can play more music for you guys, WXYC would like to let you know to take precautions when recycling lithium and lithium ion batteries. Orange County requires separation of lithium batteries from alkaline batteries. To avoid fire hazards, tape both ends of the battery before bringing them to a drop-off site. 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Up next, I will be playing Hiding Tonight by Alex Turner, and I hope you guys enjoy that track.

And hello, once again, you are listening to WXYC Chapel Hill. What you just listened to was a track titled Sympatia by a band named Plovy Orchestar. Prior to that, we had Screaming by the band Loathe. And before that, we had a song titled Bir Kolonu Çok Sevdim by an artist named Ibrahim Tatlıses. And prior to that, we had two songs that cued into each other, the first being Hiding Tonight by Alex Turner, going into the second track of the same album, titled Glass in the Park, the album being Submarine. I hope you've been enjoying these last few songs. I'm approaching the end of my time with you guys, so I'll play only a handful more songs, and then I'll be handing it off to the next DJ. But before that, WXYC would like you to know about the Chelsea Theater, and how it is the Triangle's only nonprofit art house cinema, presenting a dynamic mix of first-run, independent, documentary, global, and art films. The fully accessible, comfortable three-screen theater is a perfect spot to experience films you won't find at traditional movie theater chains, as well as exclusive special events, visiting speakers, and discussion panels. 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For more information on what to play now, visit thechelseatheater.org and follow at Chelsea Theater NC on Instagram. Up next, I'll be playing Air by Men I Trust, and so I hope you guys enjoy this track.

Okay, ready? One more song. This song is dedicated to Alan Vega and Martin Rev. Suicide.

I could never say dogmatically that I believe it's that or this, because I can't. It's something that I feel. It's not something that I think about. I feel it, and I feel it at certain times when I'm completely aware of something that's completely outside of myself. Even, say, looking at those trees. Then I can feel something which has an echo somewhere deep in myself. Then I believe that could be God. I believe that God is in every one of us. I believe that we all

0: have God within us.
1: God in me is a feeling of great love and simplicity.
2: God was the very first thing there was.
3: God is my friend, my only friend.
4: God is a spirit and God is love.
5: He must be not human, not with human feelings, but rather as energy, really.
6: A pool of energy.
5: Energy, really.
6: A pool of energy. A reservoir of good, perhaps, as opposed to a reservoir of evil, but certainly not a person.
2: He's in yourself.
1: It's something inside you.
7: Something which makes flowers grow and coordinates the heavens and keeps everything together and keeps everything going.
1: He's inside everyone for everyone to find.
3: God is my friend, and I love him.

0: Well, as I see him, he is a human being with quite a beard, lovely kind eyes, and a crown on his head.
1: I always think of him, you know, Holman Hunt's picture in St. Paul's. I always think of him with the halo and, you know, that wonderful look.
2: To me, God defies description. I just can't conceive what he would be like.
3: He is a mystery.
4: I think he's a spirit.
5: Something like air or the atmosphere which surrounds us.
6: Something which makes flowers grow.
7: Something inside you.
8: Something that I feel.
5: Something which envelops everything.
8: Something that's completely outside of myself.
9: Something working through men.
4: Something that we're part of.
10: Something out of a Renaissance painting.
11: He's somebody who's there all the time.
12: Just up above the sky, he's just there.
13: A guide and comforter.
14: Someone whom you can lean upon and tell all your troubles to.
15: Not anything that I can define.
9: But certainly not a person. Energy, really. A vast sort of infinite existence of energy, of good energy.
0: In a spirit form, of course.
6: A controlling force which emanates in beauty of natural things and keeps the vast, limitless universe together.
16: An infinite substance which is composed of infinite attributes, each of which express themselves in eternal and infinite essence.
12: He's just sort of air, really.
14: He is in heaven.
0: He's going from place to place in wonderful garments.
14: He's not actually down here. I look up to him. He just stands there, looking down at me.
0: He's not walking. He's more or less floating.
14: In a white robe.
0: Simply floating, like the angels float.
14: In a white robe.
0: Flying, apparently without any means. He's just there, he's suspended, but I can't see the suspension in air, and he's moving about all over his domain from one spirit to the other.
17: With the archangels round him, serving him and praising him.
14: He is in heaven. I can see like clouds all around him. God is life eternal.
1: He's very understanding, like one of us, and very human. A very wonderful person, of course.
13: The spirit and comforter.
0: Our heavenly Father. Christ himself.
1: God is a very present help in time of trouble.
13: He goes with me wherever I am or in whatever I'm doing.
1: God is very merciful and he's been very good to me in times of trouble.
11: God is my conscience.
16: God is goodness.
4: God is life.
16: God is life.

0: God is love.
1: God is all good. Everything good is God. Everything bad is the devil.
2: God can only be what we let him be. Everything which can be regarded as the basis of life. Love and truth and justice and faith and goodness.
3: Age, size, form, shape, don't come into it. He's too big for this, too incomprehensible.
4: He is a mystery.
5: He's in yourself.
6: It's something inside you.
7: In every one of us.
0: God is a spirit.
6: The spirit is everywhere. The spirit is all round. Is everywhere in everything. You can say that it's in flowers, it's in beauty, it's in nature, it's all in the world.
7: God is in every one of us.
6: He's inside everyone for everyone to find.
7: We all have God within us.
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My name is DJ Cobb. I hope that you're doing well. We were just listening to Leo. That was the tune Nunko Mais, their release Leo Kanta Kamyi. Before that, some Olaf Dreyer, their release Akukuye from their album Loud Bloom. Before that, some Margie Coleman, her single Winning Over You. Before that, some Nondi with their tune Salt Run from their release of the same name. And before that, the single from Copyright, which is Fire It Up. Time is currently 2:23 in the PM. WXYC would like you to know about the Extraordinary Thrift Store. 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Here's some jungle.

attache, sticking madness on it. With the K's, mainly Chad and Cody. If you really hate me, then you wouldn't pay me no attention. Not tripping, cashing on it. Passionate, casting over. Way back in the gap, I hold you. I shaved my blue back in the holster. You ain't deserve that, I was growing. Even back in my lacking, broke years, wasn't acting local. Alligator patch and loafers. 25 but acting older. I want mine. Hey,

That was Kath Bloom and David Shapiro. Their single, People Have Their Dreams, off the label Not On Label. Before that, we were listening to Defunct, their song Foxy Lady, their release Heroes off of Jazzrak. Before that, we heard from the Charlotte, North Carolina rapper Mavi, his song Denise Merle from his release The Pilot. Before that, some Joe Bataan, his song The Bottle from Afro Filipino. And before that, Xylitol, the tune Melancholia from Bloomin' Fantasy. Some nice techie jungle there. Hope you're doing well. You're listening to WXYC Chapel Hill, 89.3 FM. My name is DJ Cobb. It's just coming up to 3:15 in the PM. Hope your Saturday afternoon's going well, rolling over into early Saturday evening. Before I get back into the music, WXYC would like you to know about Wake Up Wednesday. Did you know that local businesses can attend the non-profit networking group Wake Up Wednesday in Pittsburgh every third weekend of the month? Sorry, Wednesday of the month. Wake Up Wednesday serves the community by providing a space where business leaders and non-profits come to cross-pollinate ideas, give business advice, ask for leads, and to help promote one another. The doors open at 8 a.m. and the meeting ends promptly at 9:30 a.m. There are 60 to 70 businesses that attend each month. For more information, visit www.wakeupwednesday.me. Here's some Violet Femmes.

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And close your eyes, dear, and count to seven. 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Good children go to heaven. You know your papa.

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2: Pamela Anderson, Pam Grier, the man's here. There's no fear, came through with no tears. What?

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My name is DJ Cobb. We just heard from some Mfana Touchline. That was his tune, Bugatti Chronicles, from his release Njaka. Sick South African hip-hop tape, that. Before that, we were listening to some Denzel Curry and Kenny Beats, their tune Diet, from their collab tape Unlocked. Before that, we had a request, and that was a request for the artist Bongwater, their tune The Drum, from their album Too Much Sleep. Before that, we heard from some Pharaoh Saunders. The tune was Memories of Edith Johnson, and the album was Pharaoh. Before that, some Violet Femmes, their tune Country Death Song, from their album Hallowed Ground. Hope you're doing well. Before I get back into the music, I've got to tell you about some lithium and lithium ion batteries. You got to take precaution when recycling lithium and lithium ion batteries. 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Let's get back into it.

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That was the sound of DJ Seinfeld, his tune Tell Me One More Time from his release Mirrors. Before that, we heard from some Anadol and Marie Clock, their tune Symposium from their release Manivelles. And before that, some Tom Waits, his song Clap Hands from his album Rain Dogs. Before I get back into the music, WXYC would like you to know about the Chelsea Theatre, which is the Triangle's only non-profit art house cinema, presenting a dynamic mix of first-run independent documentary, global and art films. 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Here's some Jill Scott.

Thank you, Tierra Whack. Thank you for FOXing with a girl. You know I love you, fool. Philly, you all day. Each and every way.

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My name is DJ Cobb. We just heard from Jumpy and God's Wisdom, their song Yesterday's Blues from their EP Snowman 3. Before that, we heard from DMX, his single We In Here, and that was in the lead up to his album Year of the Dog Again. Rest in power, DMX. Before that, we were listening to Forest Drive West, his tune Vector from his release Mantis 1920. Forest Drive West is from East London. Shout out East London. Before that, the kind of weird, broken, beat tapey stuff that was prior to that tune was called Fragmented Thought Train. That's an artist, 1127, an Egyptian artist. The release was Taxi Mehmet El Haram 2016 till 2019, and that's off the label Nash's Phone. Really weird, really cool. Prior to that, we heard from some Jill Scott, her tune with Tierra Whack called Northside, and that's from Jill Scott's latest album, To Whom This May Concern, from Blues Babe Records. Before I get back into some music with some lovely house, WXYC would like you to know about Table, which is a non-profit organisation that brings college students and community volunteers together to help feed hungry children in the Chapel Hill, Carborough area. 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

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That crazy tune just then was a song called Hard Delivery by Minimal Violence from their release Phase 2 off of the Trace Hall label, Berlin-based techno label. Before that, we heard from some Death Grips, their tune Guillotine, which I think at this point is kind of like a modern classic. That's from their first release, Ex-Military, off of Third World. Before that, we heard from E-Dog, his tune Drop Top, featuring Filthy Rich, off of Rhyme Cartel Records. And prior to that, we heard from some Andre, great house tune called Mighty Tribe from the label La Vida. Hope you're doing well. It's just coming up to 4 p.m. in the late afternoon, early evening. Thanks for tuning in on a Saturday. Before I get back to the music, WXYC would like you to know about the Disability Access Map. 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Here's some Duma Thudda. I guess a kind of like Amapiano post-house cut. I guess there's no way of describing it like that that doesn't make you sound like a real nerd. So just enjoy it, you know what I mean?

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That was the Dromedary Quartet with their song El Faro, and that's from their self-titled release, which is their debut, which was their self-release debut. Before that, we listened to Ricardo Eddie Martinez, his tune La 132 from Expresso Ritmico. Before that, some Orteca, their tune Dial from Gantz Graf. Before that, some Dumathuda Maplangeng. I just butchered that pronunciation. But it's from the album The Landlord Vinyl Cuts off of the label SAMP Samp. WXYC would like you to know about the Carolina Harm Reduction Union, known as CHRU, pronounced as CRU, which is a student-led program that provides life-saving harm reduction resources to the public of Chapel Hill. UNC's community and students suffer from a lack of education and resources on drug use safety. CRU's weekly distribution of opioid overdose-reversing Naloxone and fentanyl testing strips allow community members to engage with harm reduction strategies, ask questions, and receive evidence-based responses from non-judgmental peers. 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The time is 4:24 in the PM. I'm going to get very dancey with it towards the back end of the show, just as we roll up to 5 PM on a Saturday. But before that, here's some post-rock. Woo!

are you? Welcome to the moon. This is how we do. This is how we groove. Hello, how are you? Welcome to the moon. This is how we do. This is how we groove.

Yeah, man. You're listening to WXYC Chapel Hill 89.3 FM. That was the Chemical Brothers with their tune In Dust We Trust from their release Exit Planet Dust. That was a banger, that one. Before that, we're listening to some Honey Dijon, her tune Welcome to the Moon from her latest release The Nightlife. Before that, Valerio Longoria, Mujer Hermoso. And that is from a compilation tape called The Roots of Tejano and Conjunto Music. That's from the label Ahuli. Before that, some post-rock weirdness. That was the artist Abel Noise, their latest tune. No, latest album, High Tide. The tune was called Crickets. And that's from the label World of Echo. My name is DJ Cobb. This is probably the last you'll hear of my voice before the end of my show. Thank you very much for listening. I'm going to just play out some high-energy dance music to get you in the mood for Saturday night. But before that, WXYC would like you to know about the Community Empowerment Fund, which is a non-profit organisation serving Durham and Orange counties in North Carolina. CEF's mission is to cultivate opportunities, assets and communities that facilitate transitions out of homelessness and poverty. 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Let's get back to the music. Woo!

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que j'aime les laitages et les bananes.

Good afternoon, everybody. The time is now 5:26 p.m. You're listening to WXYC Chapel Hill 89.3. And what you just heard was from the band Z's, spelled with four Z's. The song Railroaded from the album Palm Render. Right before that, we had Blackwater Holy Light give you the song Fade off of the album Not Here, Not Gone. Right before that, we had OOIOO with the song The Horizon off of the album The Horizon Spirals. And then the last two tracks that you heard were Some People in Other Worlds with the song Sunnyview off of Endo-Fi EP, and Honey Dijon from the with the track Welcome to the Moon from the album The Nightlife. My name is DJ Ronabite. This is not my usual hour I'm covering right now, but happy to be here. Hope you guys are enjoying the music that I've been playing for y'all. And up next, we're going to have some hip-hop that I actually found here in the station. But right before that, WXYC wants you to know that the Community Empowerment Fund, also known as CEF, is a nonprofit organization serving Durham and Orange counties in North Carolina. CEF's mission is to cultivate opportunities, assets, and communities that facilitate transitions out of homelessness and poverty. Established in 2009, CEF offers person-centered support, financial education, and asset-building tools to individuals facing homelessness or housing insecurity. 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All right, and now back to the music. And as always, if there are any requests, you could send those in at 919-962-8989 or through our WXYC app.

Good afternoon, everybody. The time is now 5:45 p.m. What you just listened to was from the artist Harasser with the song Winter's Triumph from the album Into Unknown Depths. So this one I found in the station and I was like, this sounds really similar to Blackwater Holy Light. I need to play this for everybody. So hope you guys like that. Right before that, we had a zombie with an I and no E. Give you the song Andromeda from the album Cosmos. And then Z's again, accidentally played them again. But they had a song called Assassination Polka from the album Palm Reader again. And then Xenadelphia with the song Love Language off of the album The Magazine. And then, last but not least, Zenlo with the song The Crab off of the album Skeletal Antics. A lot of the artists in this set I saw were from Philly, and I thought that was kind of cool. Philly has a really cool music scene. I know that right now in the summer, they have a lot of, like, techno and, like, house shows popping up around there. So, if anyone's from Philly, shout out Philly, I guess. But, yeah. Before we continue on with the music, though, WXYC wants you to know that the Prison Books Collective is a nonprofit that sends free books and resources to people in prison in North Carolina and Alabama. People in prison who are interested in receiving free books or resources should send a letter to the collective at P.O. Box 625, Carborough, NC 27510. There is currently high demand for recently published paperback books about starting your own small business, financial literacy, legal advice, GED prep, and other skill-building how-to guides. You can donate books and learn more about the Prison Books Collective by visiting their website at prisonbooks.info. And as always, if there are any requests that you guys want to hear, you could send those in at 919-962-8989 to tell me directly, or I can see those through our WXYC app. Either works, but we can get back into some music.

That was Jacobites with the song Big Store, the original version, apparently, off of the album The Ragged School. Right before that, we had Soli City give you the track Jericho's Trumpet off of the album Poetics of a New Estate. Leading into that one, we had Feeble Little Horse with the song Doorway off of the album Bit Not. And then we had T.W. Walsh give you the song Old Fashioned Way of Speaking off of their album Blue Laws. And last but not least, we had Nandi underscore give you this track Just Hanging Out reprise version off of the self-titled album. I'm having a lot of fun, you guys, playing in the daytime. But right before we get back into some more music I have for you guys, WXYC wants you to know that the Orange County Animal Services offers no-cost spay and neuter surgeries to pets of qualifying households in Orange County. The program aims to increase the number of pets that are spayed and neutered in the county, and in turn, help eliminate the ongoing problem of pet overpopulation we face as a community. In addition to no-cost services provided by the county, there are a number of low-cost options available through numerous providers throughout the region. To find out if you qualify for no-cost spay or neutering services, or learn more about low-cost options, contact Melissa Ramirez-Grimadali, Animal Services Program Coordinator, at 919-932-4966, or email mramirezgrimaldi at orangecountync.gov. As always, if there are any requests, you can send those in at 919-962-8989 or put those in through our WXYC app. But yeah, now we can get back into some more music. I'm going to open up this next little set with some Faye Webster.

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What you just heard right now was from the artist Oh Young with the track Memorial off of their album Iowa. Right before that, we had Shintaro Sakamoto give you the song Dear Grandpa off of the album Yoo-hoo. And then we had The Spooks give you the track Faster Than You Know off of the self-titled album. Going right into that, we had Jimmy Winchell with the song Low Spark of High-Heeled Boys off of the album The Business. And then finally, as I stated beforehand, started this out with Faye Webster, Right Side of My Neck off of the album Atlanta Millionaires Club. So yeah, just wanted to kind of end this little set off with some ambient noises that I found here at the station. Up next, I'm going to be playing, I think this is going to be one of the last times you're going to hear from me right now, as my set does end at 7 p.m., but I had fun with you guys here. Before we keep going with some music, WXYC wants you to know that if you are looking for a meaningful volunteer experience and have some free time on your hands, that Chatham Literacy is seeking volunteers to serve as instructors to adults 18 years and older. Tutors are needed for the following programs: reading, writing, and math, English for speakers of other languages, citizenship preparation, financial literacy basics, and Spanish literacy. As the tutor, you will volunteer 1 to 2 times per week, teaching for 2 hours each time. You get extra karma points if you can tutor in Siler City, and no prior teaching experience is necessary. To become part of the Chatham Literacy Team, learn more by calling 919-742-0578. As always, if there are any requests, you could send those in at 919-962-8989 or through our WXYC app. Up next, I'm going to play... I actually forgot what it was called, but we're gonna jump right back into some more music.

National Weather Service in Raleigh has issued a severe thunderstorm warning for southern Orange County, northeastern Chatham County, southern Durham County, until 7:30 p.m. At 6:38 p.m., a severe thunderstorm was located near Carborough, or over Chapel Hill, moving northeast at 15 miles per hour. Hazard, 60 miles per hour wind gusts. Source, radar indicated. Impact, expect damage to roofs, siding, and trees. Locations impacted include Durham, Chapel Hill, Pittsboro, Carborough, Jordan Lake, Bynum, Parkwood, Farrington, Bethesda, and Research Triangle. This includes the following highways: Interstate 85 between mile markers 171 and 181. Interstate 40 between mile markers 264 and 280. Interstate 540 between mile markers 0 and 0. The Durham Freeway between mile markers 3 and 17. Straight line winds can blow down trees, power lines, and damage mobile homes and other buildings. Seek shelter in a sturdy structure until the storm has passed. Stay away from windows as flying debris generated by damaging winds can be deadly. Repeating, a severe thunderstorm warning has been issued until 7:30 p.m. for the following counties in North Carolina, Chatham, Durham, and Orange.

National Weather Service in Raleigh has issued a severe thunderstorm warning for southwestern Alamance County, southeastern Davidson County, Randolph County, northwestern Chatham County until 7:45 p.m. At 6:47 p.m., several severe thunderstorms were located from near High Rock northeast to Ashboro to near Sailor City, moving east at 25 miles per hour. Hazard, 60 miles per hour wind gusts. Source, radar indicated. Impact, expect damage to roofs, siding, and trees. Locations impacted include Ashboro, Randleman, North Carolina Zoo, Siler City, Seagrove, Liberty, Ramster, Denton, Franklinville, and Staley. This includes Interstate 73 between mile marker 62 and 82. For your protection, move to an interior room on the lowest floor of a building. Straight line winds can blow down trees, power lines, and damage mobile homes and other buildings. Seek shelter in a sturdy structure until the storm has passed. Stay away from windows as flying debris generated by damaging winds can be deadly. Repeating, a severe thunderstorm warning has been issued until 7:45 p.m. for the following counties in North Carolina, Alamance, Chatham, Davidson, and Randolph.

images hovered over the heather. Three moths shivered. Three moths shivered. Cockroaches molded in the ground. Tongue holds.

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